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4: 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But life is more than a song, oh yeah, life is

0: 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We got problems. 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
0: 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Come in, Canberra. Come in!
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0: 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Dragon's Lair. Dragon's Lair. Dragon's Lair. Dragon's Lair. Dragon's Lair.
1: Als ik kijk en luister.